Chatham Kent's greatest hits. Is it me you're looking for? Another night, another dream, but always you. 99.1. Yeah. CKXS.

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0: Excess weather. Overnight, partly cloudy with a chance of showers but clearing before morning. The low will fall to 13 Celsius or 55 Fahrenheit. Sunday, sunny skies with a high of 26. And looking ahead to Monday, more sunshine with the high once again getting up to 26. Find your long-range forecast online at CKXSFM.com.
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0: Excess weather. Overnight, partly cloudy with a chance of showers but clearing before morning. The low will fall to 13 Celsius or 55 Fahrenheit. Sunday, sunny skies with a high of 26. And looking ahead to Monday, more sunshine with the high once again getting up to 26. Find your long-range forecast online at CKXSFM.com.
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0: excess weather. Overnight, partly cloudy with a chance of showers but clearing before morning. The low will fall to 13 Celsius or 55 Fahrenheit. Sunday, sunny skies with a high of 26. And looking ahead to Monday, more sunshine with the high once again getting up to 26. Find your long-range forecast online at CKXSFM.com.
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0: Excess weather. Overnight, partly cloudy with a chance of showers but clearing before morning. The low will fall to 13 Celsius or 55 Fahrenheit. Sunday, sunny skies with a high of 26. And looking ahead to Monday, more sunshine with the high once again getting up to 26. Find your long-range forecast online at ckxsfm.com.
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0: excess weather. Overnight, partly cloudy with a chance of showers but clearing before morning. The low will fall to 13 Celsius or 55 Fahrenheit. Sunday, sunny skies with a high of 26. And looking ahead to Monday, more sunshine with the high once again getting up to 26. Find your long-range forecast online at CKXSFM.com.
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0: excess weather. Overnight, partly cloudy with a chance of showers but clearing before morning. The low will fall to 13 Celsius or 55 Fahrenheit. Sunday, sunny skies with a high of 26. And looking ahead to Monday, more sunshine with the high once again getting up to 26. Find your long-range forecast online at ckxsfm.com.
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0: excess weather. Overnight, partly cloudy with a chance of showers, but clearing before morning. The low will fall to 13 Celsius or 55 Fahrenheit. Sunday, sunny skies with a high of 26. And looking ahead to Monday, more sunshine with the high once again getting up to 26. Find your long-range forecast online at CKXSFM.com.
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0: Excess weather. Overnight, partly cloudy with a chance of showers but clearing before morning. The low will fall to 13 Celsius or 55 Fahrenheit. Sunday, sunny skies with a high of 26. And looking ahead to Monday, more sunshine with the high once again getting up to 26. Find your long-range forecast online at ckxsfm.com.
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0: Excess weather. Overnight, partly cloudy with a chance of showers but clearing before morning. The low will fall to 13 Celsius or 55 Fahrenheit. Sunday, sunny skies with a high of 26. And looking ahead to Monday, more sunshine with the high once again getting up to 26. Find your long-range forecast online at ckxsfm.com.
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4: Excess weather. Overnight, partly cloudy with a chance of showers but clearing before morning. The low will fall to 13 Celsius or 55 Fahrenheit. Sunday, sunny skies with a high of 26. And looking ahead to Monday, more sunshine with the high once again getting up to 26. Find your long-range forecast online at CKXSFM.com.
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Got Marvin Gaye on the way along with Arcade Fire, The Wallflowers, George Thorogood, and we're going to take a peek at your XS weather forecast. 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

0: Marvin Gaye, 99.1 CKXS, Adam Kent's greatest hits. Taking a look at the forecast here for today. We are going to see sunshine to start, a mix of sun and cloud later on this morning. High is going to get up to about 24, but with humidity, it's going to feel a little closer to 30. Partly cloudy tonight, clearing near midnight, low of 14. Tomorrow, sunshine for your Labor Day and a high of 26. Clear tomorrow night, low back down to about 16 degrees. And for your Tuesday, as the kids head back to school, we're going to see a mix of sun and cloud and a high of 28 degrees. Reminder, folks, the buses will be back out on the roads. Be looking for those amber lights. Go slow around school zones. The kids are going to be excited, and this is all very new to them again. So please use a little bit of extra caution out there on the roads. More of Chatham Kent's greatest hits on the way. We're back at it with the Arcade Fire and the Wallflowers coming up next.
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3: 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The Great Tom Jones performing September 22nd. UB40 on October 2nd. 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And Dean Brody November 20th.
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0: George Thorogood, 99.1 CKXS, Chatham Kent's greatest hits, broadcasting live from James Street here in downtown Wallaceburg. We got Labor Day coming up tomorrow, but still lots of long weekend to go for here. And we got fun stuff happening out in Buxton. The Buxton Homecoming is about halfway through, but there is still a ton of stuff to celebrate. The power of community will be on full display, but also it's an opportunity to learn a little bit about the history and heritage of Buxton and its deep connection to the Underground Railroad. 103 years strong, Buxton Homecoming is going to be happening today and tomorrow with so much happening. 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More of Chatham Kent's greatest hits on the way. We'll check the forecast. We're back at it with Tragically Hip and Aerosmith coming up next.
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6: Excess weather. Sunny today with a high of 26 Celsius or 78 Fahrenheit. Overnight, clear skies with the low falling to 12. And on Monday, more sunshine with the high once again getting up to 26. Find your long-range forecast online at CKXSFM.com.
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0: It's the Police on 99.1 CKXS, Chatham Kent's greatest hits. It is day two of the competition powwow for the Delaware Nation, a Moravian town. They have a grand entry, which is really something to see. If you haven't been a part of a grand entry before, it is magnificent. So this is happening at 12 noon today. The gates will open up at 10 a.m., but 12 noon will be the grand entry, and then there's going to be lots to see. Drum competitions will continue. Today, they're also having the smoke dance special, and that has a pretty big prize. So there's going to be lots of great competition. Incredibly talented drummers and dancers are going to be in Moravian Town. It's a great way to celebrate heritage, celebrate Indigenous history, and celebrate community. All are welcome to attend the Delaware Nation Competition Powwow going on 54 years strong. If you're looking for more details, you can head over to the events page at ckxsfm.com. More of Chatham Kent's greatest hits on the way. We are back at it with Muse and the Northern Pikes coming up next.
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99.1 CKXS. We got Men at Work coming up here on this Sunday, along with Sloan, the Chili Peppers, and much, much more. We'll take a look at your marine weather forecast, and we got your morning laugh coming up after the Prince himself, Iggy Pop, CKXS.

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0: 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Taking a look at your marine weather forecast brought to you by Rondo Joe's Pub and Eatery. The waterfront patio is open and waiting for you. Looking at the water out on Lake St. Clair's, where we're going to start, we'll see wind starting out northeast 10 knots and kind of keeping true throughout most of today and then becoming light for your Labor Day. Half a meter or less waves expected, and looking like we're seeing not any significant weather in the forecast for St. Clair. As for Western Lake Erie, pretty similar. We're going to see winds starting out northeast 15 knots, diminishing to northeast 10 by the afternoon, but picking up east 15 by tomorrow morning and then diminishing and becoming light by the afternoon. Should be a decent day out on the water for Labor Day as well. We'll see half a meter or less waves. Those will kind of build up early on this morning and then subside throughout the rest of the weekend. You can find more details over at CKXSFM.com. That is your marine weather forecast brought to you by Rondo Joe's Pub and Eatery. We got Sloan and the Chili Peppers coming up next.
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0: 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Time for your morning laugh. This time around, we got comedian John Mulaney talking about maybe one of the greatest pleasures in life, doing nothing.
1: Appreciate you coming to a thing because you didn't have to. And it's really easy not to go to things. It is so much easier not to do things than to do them. That you would do anything is totally remarkable. Percentage-wise, it is 100% easier not to do things than to do them. And so much fun not to do them, especially when you were supposed to do them. In terms of, like, instant relief, canceling plans is like heroin. It is an amazing feeling. Such instant joy. Kids don't like that. Kids always want to do stuff. Kids get angry. They go, "Aw, we didn't do anything all day." You ever ask an adult what they did over the weekend and they say they didn't do anything? Their faces light up. You're like, "What'd you do this weekend?" I did nothing. I did nothing at all. Did we do anything? No, I didn't do anything. People especially don't want to do their jobs. I've found that out recently too. I have a friend named Megan. She's an elementary school teacher. And I was out with her one night and she was drinking like a monster. And I said to her, "Don't you have to do a shift at school tomorrow?" And she went, "I'll just show a video." And I was like, "That's why teachers show videos?"
0: John Mulaney on today's edition of The Morning Laugh. If you're going to spend your Labor Day doing anything, spend it doing nothing. We'll take a peek at the forecast coming up next.
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6: Excess weather. Sunny today with a high of 26 Celsius or 78 Fahrenheit. Overnight, clear skies with the low falling to 12. And on Monday, more sunshine with the high once again getting up to 26. Find your long-range forecast online at ckxsfm.com.
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0: Eric Clapton, Beers and Have Tears in Heaven, here on 99.1 CKXS. Sorry, sometimes I get mistaken with the Michael Scott cover. We got more of Chatham Kent's greatest hits on the way. Your morning acoustic Sunday is coming up in just a few minutes. Greg Hetherington is going to be taking you through all of your CKXS favorites, but stripped down to just the acoustics. It's all coming up along with your more music middays. Wishing you a great long weekend. I hope you get some rest and relaxation tomorrow. By the next time we speak, we'll be talking about school buses. More of Chatham Kent's greatest hits on the way. We are back at it with the Glorious Sons and Matt Good coming up next.
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0: Excess weather. Sunny today with a high of 26 Celsius or 78 Fahrenheit. Overnight, clear skies with the low falling to 12. And on Monday, more sunshine with the high once again getting up to 26. Find your long-range forecast online at ckxsfm.com.
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0: Martina McBride singing together with Pat Benatar on our Acoustic Sunday. Pat Benatar was born Patricia Andruski in 1953. She studied to go to Juilliard, her goal to sing as a soprano, but decided instead to pursue a health education at Stony Brook University. When she turned 19, she met her first husband, her high school sweetheart, Dennis Benatar, who was a U.S. Army draftee. He was stationed in Fort Meade, Virginia in 1973, and Pat worked then as a bank teller. How Liza Minnelli inspired Pat to change her career path. Details on that coming up as our Acoustic Sunday continues.
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0: Tina McBride singing with Pat Benatar doing backup. And Hit Me With Your Best Shot on our Acoustic Sunday. Pat Benatar quit her job as a bank teller to pursue her singing career after she was inspired by a Liza Minnelli concert where she saw Liza in Richmond, Virginia. Benatar had a gig at the Holiday Inn and got a job as a singing waitress at a nightclub, which was called the Roaring Twenties. At the Roaring Twenties, she met and formed a duo with pianist Phil Coxon. That band soon expanded to a 10-person lounge band, which was called Coxon's Army. She became a regular at the Sam Miller's Basement Club. The band gained popularity and was the subject of a never-aired PBS special. Its bassist, Roger Capps, was later the original bass player for the Pat Benatar Band. That period also got Pat Benatar her first single called Day Gig. More on Pat Benatar coming up as our Acoustic Sunday rolls on.
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4: Excess weather. Sunny today with a high of 26 Celsius or 78 Fahrenheit. Overnight, clear skies with a low falling to 12. And on Monday, more sunshine with the high once again getting up to 26. Find your long-range forecast online at ckxsfm.com.
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Sundays were always made to be a little bit different here, and that's why we're bringing you Acoustic Sunday and the spotlight shining on Pat Benatar. 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

0: the CMT recording sessions, Martina McBride teaming up with Pat Benatar on our Acoustic Sunday. Well, as we mentioned, Pat gave up her working job and moved to music. Her husband, Dennis Benatar, moved to New York, where they started focusing on music. And Halloween turned out to be one of the most significant nights for Pat Benatar. In 1977, Pat stepped on stage with a spandex stage persona, an outfit dressed in character from the film Catwoman of the Moon. Later that evening, Benatar had to perform at Catch a Rising Star, and she was still in costume. Between appearances at the Catch a Rising Star, she recorded commercial jingles for Pepsi-Cola and a number of other regional brands. Pat Benatar headlined New York City's Tramps nightclub for 4 days in the spring of 1978, where she was caught by a recording artist. They signed her, and the rest is history. Her and Dennis divorced shortly after in 1978, although Pat Benatar kept his surname. The music of Pat Benatar featured on our Acoustic Sunday.
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1: Excess weather. Sunny today with a high of 26 Celsius or 78 Fahrenheit. Overnight, clear skies with the low falling to 12. And on Monday, more sunshine with the high once again getting up to 26. Find your long-range forecast online at ckxsfm.com.
0: 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It's not just for the boys. Or the girls. 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

And this hour, Elton John. Elton and Britney Spears teamed up earlier this year to produce a couple of great songs. We've got a special version for you today of Hold Me Closer. It's the acoustic version of Elton John and Britney Spears on Acoustic Sundays.

0: 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That's Elton John and Britney Spears and Hold Me Closer, the acoustic version. They released the acoustic version of their chart-topping duet that was stripped down and focused just to piano, with highlights of Britney Spears accompanied by Elton John. And the video, especially for figure skaters. The video features Olympic gold medalist ice skater Nathan Chen. 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
1: This hour, the spotlight belongs to Elton John and a performance from the Royal Festival Hall in London, England from 1972.

0: That's Elton John from the Royal Festival Hall of London, England from 1972. Elton is continuing his Farewell Yellow Brick Road tour, which actually started back in September of 2018 and will wrap up next year. With 182 shows in North America, 98 in Europe, and 329 concert stops in total, the Farewell Yellow Brick Road Tour continues for Elton John. He wraps up the entire list on July the 8th in Stockholm, Sweden. More of Elton John coming up on Acoustic Sundays.
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7: Excess weather. Sunny today with a high of 26 Celsius or 78 Fahrenheit. Overnight, clear skies with the low falling to 12. And on Monday, more sunshine with the high once again getting up to 26. Find your long-range forecast online at ckxsfm.com.
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0: 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Thanks for joining us. The spotlight continues to shine on Elton John. And his music wouldn't be where it was today if it wasn't for the man named Gus Dudgeon, an English recording producer who oversaw many of Elton John's most acclaimed recordings. Their collaboration together led to 7 number one albums and established Elton John as one of the most successful single artists of the 1970s. Elton John recognized his brilliance at a show in 2002 when he talked about Gus Dudgeon's. Elton John recognized the power and the influence that Gus Dudgeon played on his music at his 2002 show at the Royal Opera House.
1: This next song is a very pivotal song in my career. It was my first ever hit. And at least 90% of the songs you heard tonight on the original recordings were produced by a man called Gus Dudgeon, who was going to work on the show tonight, as he did with the Melbourne Symphony Orchestra. But as tragedy had it, he and his wife Sheila were killed in a car crash earlier this year, and it robbed us of 2 great individual people and an incredible talent. And I wouldn't be here if it wasn't for Gus's ability as a producer and an editor and a friend. So thank you very much. Thank you, Gus. Thank you, Sheila.

0: John live at the Royal Opera House in 2002, and a song that he performed and dedicated to his producer, Gus Dudgeon. Acoustic Sundays continues. Don't go away.
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0: excess weather. Sunny today with a high of 26 Celsius or 78 Fahrenheit. Overnight, clear skies with the low falling to 12. And on Monday, more sunshine with the high once again getting up to 26. Find your long-range forecast online at ckxsfm.com.
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Some demo versions, live versions, and more. We heard from Elton John earlier today and Blue Rodeo. But this hour belongs to the unmistakable voice of Tom Petty. And a live version he did back in 2002. Here's Learning to Fly, teaming up with Stevie Nicks. It's Tom Petty in the spotlight this hour on Acoustic Sundays.

0: supposedly a song that he wrote for Stevie, then decided to keep it for himself, but brought her on stage for this version of Learning to Fly. It's Tom Petty. 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
1: You're listening to Acoustic Sundays, and the spotlight this hour belongs to a band that started together in 1976. Tom Petty's early bands included the Sundowners, the Epics, and Mud Crunch, but in 1976 started the band Tom Petty and the Heartbreakers, and, well, the rest is history. Inducted into the Rock and Roll Hall of Fame in 2002, here is Tom Petty.
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0: and the Heartbreakers in the spotlight this hour on Acoustic Sundays. Tom Petty, of course, passed away in 2017. Though the group did not formally disband, Tom Petty stated in his final interview with the Los Angeles Times just a few days before his death that the Heartbreakers would probably disband if one of its members died or became too ill to perform. In 2018, some of his band members teamed up together with Beck, Neil Young, Patti Smyth, and Stephen Stills and performed I Won't Back Down. That same month, it was announced that Campbell, along with Neil Finn, joined the band Fleetwood Mac. 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
9: Excess weather. Sunny today with a high of 26 Celsius or 78 Fahrenheit. Overnight, clear skies with the low falling to 12. And on Monday, more sunshine with the high once again getting up to 26. Find your long-range forecast online at ckxsfm.com.
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You're listening to Acoustic Sundays. Thanks again for joining us. The spotlight continues this hour on Tom Petty, but not just the Heartbreakers, but another group he performed with, the Traveling Wilburys. We'll talk about the formation of the band and the stars that played in it coming up on Acoustic Sundays.

0: It's the Traveling Wilburys in the spotlight this hour, courtesy of Tom Petty. The British-American supergroup consisted of Bob Dylan, George Harrison, Jeff Lynne, Roy Orbison, and Tom Petty. An idea that got started through George Harrison, who mentioned the Traveling Wilburys back in 1988 and said he'd like to get together with some mates and perform some music. The rest is history, and the Traveling Wilburys were born. That wraps up this hour on Acoustic Sundays of Tom Petty together with some mates. More coming up. Don't go away.
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0: Excess weather. Sunny today with a high of 26 Celsius or 78 Fahrenheit. Overnight, clear skies with the low falling to 12. And on Monday, more sunshine with the high once again getting up to 26. Find your long-range forecast online at ckxsfm.com.
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0: Excess weather. Sunny today with a high of 26 Celsius or 78 Fahrenheit. Overnight, clear skies with the low falling to 12. And on Monday, more sunshine with the high once again getting up to 26. Find your long-range forecast online at ckxsfm.com.
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0: Excess weather. Sunny today with a high of 26 Celsius or 78 Fahrenheit. Overnight, clear skies with the low falling to 12. And on Monday, more sunshine with the high once again getting up to 26. Find your long-range forecast online at ckxsfm.com.
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Scottum Kent's Greatest Hits, 99.1 CKXS, and good afternoon. Happy Sunday. Nick Powell keeping you company here, kicking off into the afternoon. Just filling in for Jackie Wills here this weekend. Coming up in this show, of course, just all the natural stuff. We've got the cover stories to look forward to this hour. Going to be taking a quick look at our weather forecast here in a little bit. You're on Encore in the 3 o'clock hour. And now that we're into September and celebrating the long weekend, for a lot of sports fans, it's just getting all giddy and excited and ready to go. Football season is actually a week today, the first Football Sunday to look forward to. I know there's going to be a lot of folks just getting lazy, sitting on the couch watching 7 hours of football, but we've got hockey season, you know, training camps right around the corner. Playoff baseball is nearing up, but see what that means for the Detroit Tigers. So to be honest, it might mean nothing, but the playoff race is, of course, ever tight right now. And, of course, with some more great tunes and different local events to look forward to, we've got you covered this afternoon. Kicking it off here first with some great hits, only on 99.1 CKXS.

0: Chatham Kent's greatest hits, 99.1 CKXS. Just taking a quick look at our weather forecast here. And clear, sunny skies this afternoon. Absolutely gorgeous, but a high 26 degrees. That is factoring in before the Humidex values. A lot hotter than it is out there than just 26. Not too shabby here for tonight. Only a low of 16 and some clear skies, so you can make the most of it, considering that we aren't going back to work here tomorrow. You may as well just have a little bit of fun here on your Sunday night with weather like that. Now, kicking into the holiday Monday, more sunshine, high 26. Absolutely gorgeous out there, and only a low 16 there for Monday night. So as far as the rest of this long weekend's concerned, it is just absolutely amazing to get out there. Whether you want to get out and support local events, sit in the patio, whatever it is you may want to be doing, get out there and utilize that amazing weather.
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0: Luke Combs and Fast Car with your cover stories here on 99.1 CKXS. Of course, Luke Combs, great country artist there, doing his edition there. And it's always such an interesting story hearing what, this must have been like the song of the summer for country music fans just a couple of years ago. Insanely popular. And the story behind it was just incredible to hear. Luke Combs and his band, they had just been, you know, recording stuff for the album, getting things all together. They just had a little bit of free time. They were just kind of shooting around, not really doing anything. When Luke Combs suddenly just had the idea, just, hey, fellas, I mean, we got time. You guys just randomly want to do an edition of Fast Car? And that's essentially what happened. They did and recorded Fast Car, decided they would release it because they liked the sound of it. I don't think they were expecting it to become as popular as it was, and it's just insane. Still popular here to this day, certainly not like it was, I want to say 2 years ago when it first came out there, but just wildly popular, and it's got people showing that new level of appreciation for it as well. So Luke Combs just getting the idea to record Fast Car, just kind of on a whim, and it just blowing up.
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7: Excess weather. Sunny today with a high of 26 Celsius or 78 Fahrenheit. Overnight, clear skies with the low falling to 12. And on Monday, more sunshine with the high once again getting up to 26. Find your long-range forecast online at ckxsfm.com.
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0: 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Just before we close off the hour, your time is winding down for 99.1 Golf Days here. 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So recently, just kind of wrapping up here with the Wardsville Golf Club on August 27th, but we've got more dates to look forward to in September. This is not going to be taking place here until September 24th. That'll be back down there at Wardsville, and then again on September 28th at Willow Ridge Golf and Country Club. You can never beat great value with 99.1 Golf Days, so make sure you're saving those dates, and when those tee times open up, that you are saving a bargain. Whether you want to be walking or golfing a cart, everything down there, getting your round in, it's going to cost you next to nothing to enjoy a round of golf.
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99.1 CKXS kicking off here into the 3 o'clock hour on our Sunday. Nick Powell keeping you company here and just looking forward to maxing and relaxing on the Labor Day Monday. But coming up in this hour, spent a little time talking about now that we are into September, we are upon it here nearing the fall. The return of playoff baseball, hockey's coming back, NFL football. It is just a great time to be a sports fan. We'll highlight a little bit that as well. Of course, we've got the encore to look forward to here in this hour. We'll kick it off here first with some great hits, as always, on 99.1 CKXS.

0: Adam Kent's Greatest Hits, 99.1 CKXS. Just before we get into our encore here, we are that much closer to fall. And for some people, you know, the doom and gloom of fall because they haven't made the most of the summer. But if you're a sports fan, you are all about what fall brings. We've got playoffs in the baseball world. We're going to have hockey coming back. And, of course, the NFL season making its return. And for all those Detroit sport fans out there, you know, we were talking about earlier this week, the Tigers aren't necessarily out of the playoff hunt. It is a tighter race than most were kind of expecting here. The Lions definitely bouncing for a better year. They missed the playoffs last year, but I think that's one of those things you can just call a fluke year. Must be a good and powerful team heading into this season. And then, of course, the Detroit Red Wings, we'll kind of see how things go there. A team that was one of the best heading into the Olympic break, and just, I suppose you can call it the usual March collapse for the Red Wings. We'll have to see how things go that season, but you can fill yourself with a little bit of optimism. I myself cannot wait for Sunday afternoons with the return of NFL, sit on my couch, and just 7 hours of pure football. Quick break, your encore is coming up shortly here on 99.1 CKXS.
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5: Excess weather. Sunny today with a high of 26 Celsius or 78 Fahrenheit. Overnight, clear skies with the low falling to 12. And on Monday, more sunshine with the high once again getting up to 26. Find your long-range forecast online at ckxsfm.com.
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0: Kicking off with the Encore here on 99.1 CKXS. Going to swing right into it with a great Canadian rock band. I think some could make the argument for being among the best for Canadian rock bands. 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

0: 5440 here on 99.1 CKXS with your encore here just before we slide off and into the 4 o'clock hour. What an amazing sound for that, formed out of British Columbia. Now, the one thing often with the band name taking the slogan 5440 or fight, which is kind of coined the unsuccessful expansionist agenda of a presidency. Now, the idea was kind of controlling a contested U.S.-Canada border in the Oregon boundary dispute. 5440 was quite the successful career for this band and continuing to just do what they do best. But really, when it came down to it, being nominated for 8 Junos, and between 96 to 2016, they were among the top 150 best-selling Canadian artists within Canada, and also later becoming among the top 50 best-selling Canadian bands in Canada, and just an amazing sound at that. It just had to show some love here for 5440 on your encore here on a Sunday on 99.1 CKXS.
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John M. Kent's Greatest Hits, 99.1 CKXS, here into the 4 o'clock hour on our Sunday. It's Nick Powell keeping you company here, and coming up in this hour, of course, with some great tunes to look forward to. I want to spend a little bit of time talking about the Chatham-Kent Rona, as they are raising money for Habitat for Humanity as part of a nationwide campaign supporting local organizations, but your dollars at the local stores will stay within the community. And of course, some more different things to look forward to here throughout the month of September. We'll be sure to highlight that there for you as we kick off this hour here first with some great hits only on 99.1 CKXS.

0: John and Kent's Greatest Hits, 99.1 CKXS. Nick Powell keeping you company here on our Sunday. And just want to remind everybody, if you want to get out there and show your support for Habitat for Humanity, it's a good chance to do some of your shopping at Rona in Wallaceburg and Chatham-Kent, as the Rona Foundation has brought back its fourth annual Home Sweet Home campaign across all of its stores in Canada. Now, each store is supporting a local charity or nonprofit organization, and here it is going to be Habitat for Humanity, Chatham-Kent. 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They are having a goal this year to raise $500,000 through this campaign. Since its creation in 2023, the campaign has donated close to $2 million to so many different organizations across Canada. And of course, that is all fueled by the customer. So if you want to show your support, drop by Rona, whether it be in Wallaceburg or Chatham, make your donation and knowing that you are supporting Habitat for Humanity right here in Chatham-Kent.
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0: You're listening to Chatham Kent's Greatest Hits, 99.1 CKXS. Going to be quick here before we get back to more great tunes. But Habitat for Humanity and Chatham Kent, they've got the River Run to look forward to on September 20th. So when you register, you have your options here. If you want to do the 5-kilometer run or walk, the 10-kilometer run, or the 21.1-kilometer run. Those that are taking part are going to be taking alongside the scenic Thames River. Running a half marathon will also do a loop around the Thames River. And of course, all proceeds supporting Habitat for Humanity for Kent. The 5-kilometer, all that registration as well can be done online through raceroster.com. You can also jump on our website, ckxsfm.com, find the tab there. With a goal right now, they, as I'm reading this to you, have pretty much reached it just through 84 participants. So it's great to see that, you know, this event's taking place just a little less than a month from now. At this point, I can pretty much just tell you that number is going to be reached and smashed, which is just something you'll love to see from the community coming in and showing their support. So coming in there, going for the run, and supporting Habitat for Humanity with a number that is clearly going to be reached in no time at all, you'll love to see it.
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6: Excess weather. Sunny today with a high of 26 Celsius or 78 Fahrenheit. Overnight, clear skies with the low falling to 12. And on Monday, more sunshine with the high once again getting up to 26. Find your long-range forecast online at ckxsfm.com.
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0: Chatham Kent's Greatest Hits, 99.1 CKXS, kicking off here, just ready to wrap up the 4 o'clock hour here, and reminding everybody that Kidney Walk is making its return across the area, across Canada. And in Chatham, there is going to be one taking place here on September 20th. You can join at kidneywalk.ca. Make sure you are selecting the Chatham section. It's all about raising money in support of fighting kidney disease. The Kidney Walk is all about bringing together patients and families and caregivers, and all about supporting life-saving research, patient programs, efforts, and organ donation awareness initiatives. Since running in 2012 in Chatham, Kent, the Kidney Walk has been a strong tradition, bringing everyone together and raising funds. Participants have walked in recognition of loved ones, they've celebrated transplant successes, as well as remembering those that have been lost to kidney disease and supporting the kidney community across Chatham, Kent. So if you want to sign up, again, that is kidneywalk.ca. Make sure you're selecting Chatham, Kent, and you'll be good to go and start raising funds with the walk on September 20th.
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John M. Kent's Greatest Hits, 99.1 CKXS, kicking off here into the 5 o'clock hour on our Sunday. And coming up here in just a little bit, we're going to have a little bit of a chat about things that were just so insanely popular years ago and just incredibly fizzled out in grand fashion. These were supposed to be things that were so popular, they were going to improve, get better, and be in the next wave of entertainment. So we'll talk about that here this hour. We'll kick off here first, though, some great hits on 99.1 CKXS.

still. You know, I think I'm gonna go down to Madame X and let her read my mind. She said that voodoo stuff don't do nothing.

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0: 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There are a list of items that were supposed to be the next big wave of entertainment and technology and just the way we were going to see the world, and they fizzled out really quickly. For a time, they were very popular, and it just didn't work out at all. Chat about this here in just a little bit, but first, some more great hits on 99.1 CKXS.
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0: 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Welcome back. And as we've been chatting about here this hour, just some things that were so insanely popular at its time, and they really thought that this was going to be the next step forward, and something that we would still be using and chatting about for years to come, even right up to today. Instead, it fizzled out, it didn't work out, and now it's, for the most part, pretty much non-existent. You can still see this, that, and the other thing on these lists, and one of those that you can still see are 3D movies. When those first came out, it was just otherworldly. This was going to revolutionize how you saw a movie. However, for a lot of people, it was just eye strain, it was headaches, and it just wasn't worth seeing anymore. 3D movies are still very much a thing at theaters across Canada and just across the world, but as far as when they first came out, they were supposed to be the next big thing, and honestly, it did fizzle out. Like I said, 3D is still an option, and it is still being offered, meaning that it is still popular, but not at the scale that it was supposed to be. Google Plus also on this list, and while I am somewhat familiar with Google Plus, I'm drawing a blank on what it truly was. I mean, Google Plus, I mean, it's kind of sounded like Google, but on a subscription base. Whatever the whole scheme of it was, clearly didn't work out, because if you ask most people, what about Google Plus? Most people, including myself, are going to go, sounds familiar, but not really drawn much on it. So clearly, not very popular despite its popularity at the time. The Segway. This was huge. I want to say like 15 years ago. I mean, again, this was considered at the time when we were certain to be more cautious about the environment. What was a great way to be safe? And well, riding a Segway was the way to go. Very environmentally friendly. The thing is I think why it wasn't so popular, you looked really goofy while you were on it. And I mean, perception is a big thing for a consumer. And lastly, on this list, curved TVs. Again, I want to say maybe 15 years ago, this was a huge phenomenon. It, you know, the slight curve was supposed to give off a movie theater vibe, but in reality, it just looked like someone tried bending your TV and the practice just didn't work. It's incredible that some of these items at the time, their first release, they get pitched and all this, and it's like, this is the wave, this is the next way, this is the future, and that future does not pan out for them.
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9: Excess weather. Sunny today with a high of 26 Celsius or 78 Fahrenheit. Overnight, clear skies with the low falling to 12. And on Monday, more sunshine with the high once again getting up to 26. Find your long-range forecast online at ckxsfm.com.
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0: 99.1 CKXS, Chatham Kent's greatest hits. Welcome back. And that is going to do it here between you and I on this Sunday. I want to thank you as always for sitting in here with me. And as always, if you ever spot anything out there on the roads in your morning commute, that you let them know. That way they can get it out there in their traffic reports. Just make the morning that much smoother for everybody else on the roads out there. Take care, stay safe, and we'll catch up with you again here soon.
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0: Excess weather. Overnight, clear skies with a low falling to 12 Celsius or 53 Fahrenheit. On Monday, sunny with a high of 26. And looking ahead to Tuesday, a mix of sun and cloud with a slight chance of showers. The high will reach 27. Find your long-range forecast online at ckxsfm.com.
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0: Excess weather. Overnight, clear skies with a low falling to 12 Celsius or 53 Fahrenheit. On Monday, sunny with a high of 26. And looking ahead to Tuesday, a mix of sun and cloud with a slight chance of showers. The high will reach 27. Find your long-range forecast online at ckxsfm.com.
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